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0: DJ Pigman. 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
0: This next one, yeah, is called Ugh. And it's called Ugh because some people say I'm sick on the microphone. 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

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All right, come here. 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Come, come. Come, girl. You, yeah, come. This song is a very sexy song. So you have to have waistline for this one. Yes, Blondie. 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It's called Pull Down. 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It's called Pull Down. Ima pull down me pante, pull down. Ima pull down me. Run it.

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And tell me, say, you want me riding like a donkey? Me do it sufficiently.

0: what's your name?
1: Tara.
0: Make some noise for Tara, please. No, she won. She won. Run that again.
2: Pull down. Him a pull down me panty. 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Him a pull down me panty. 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
0: I want to see all of you look winding up your waist right now. Man, woman, everybody inside. No matter what you identify as, me want you wipe on your waist right now.
2: If I pull down panty, then he thank me. Me never know this something bigger than a mampy. He tell me say him want me ride it like a donkey.
3: Yeah.
2: Me do it sufficiently. Him depart me tears like him was a vigilante. Two are we together, you were so me no Yankee. The cocky good and efficiency. Can't take the heat, come up, we continue the Ramsey.
0: You ride up on the body like in the scooter.
2: Snap up before, this is what to do.
0: Now I'm teach him, if

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0: 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Oh my God. What's your name? What's your name? What's your name? What's your name?
1: Jana.
0: What's your name?
1: Alexandra.
0: And what's your name?

0: two, sing it. Come on, one, two, sing it.
1: One, two,
0: sing it.
1: One, two,
0: sing it. Pull.
2: Cosmo Concerto.
0: What we say right now, say I love my butt, yeah? Right. I need a towel, you know. Stage manager, anybody? If anyone can bring me a towel. Because these guys have got me sweating buckets. Right now. It's hot, right? This next one's called I Love My Butt. How do you say butt in German? Say, you tell me.
3: Arsch.
0: Okay. So it's, you can say, popo. That's it, you prefer that one? Popo. Okay, so this one's called I Love My Popo. Right? So when I say, I love my popo, I love my popo, I love my popo, I love my, when you say, I love my popo, I love my popo, I love my. And guys, when I say, do you love the girl's popo, I want you not to say, oh. Now guys, thank you so much. 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

0: 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This next one's called Wicked Gal, because I'm a wicked gal on the microphone, right? 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Yo, say Wicked Gal. Wicked Gal. 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Wicked Gal. 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

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I wanna see them moving right now. Let's keep up the energy. Let's keep up the energy. 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
1: 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In fact, let me try and get this one. I'm actually going to say, I think this time, this is coming up to, like, my last song. Yeah. Yeah. So, I need a massive favor from you all. I need you lot to give me the most energy that you've given me throughout the whole set. So what I need you lot to do, I need this half of the room to go this way and this half of the room to go this way. Can you do that for me? You got this, girl. You got this. I'm rooting for you. Oh, my God. This one right here, yeah? And when this tune drops, yeah? I want you guys to give me the fattest mosh pit of your lives. Did you not hear me? I want you not to give me the fattest mosh pit of your life. But don't go until I say go, okay? What do you say? My lace. Ah, don't worry about it right now. Let's run this one. Wait. Wait there. Wait. Out the middle. Are you not ready? One, two, three, go! We are bad, but we are in a small shot. Stick to hold it, everybody charge up. Let me see me funny whip and me know. Roll the box, you know, pull it. Pull it, big, pull it. You know what? I'm going to be honest with you guys. That was about 7.5. It was 8 at the most. So, I'm going to ask just one more time. And just see if we can get to 10. Right? So part the Red Sea. Part it. Run it again, Pigman. Pull it up. Run it. This time, I need 10 out of 10 energy. All right. No yet.
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All the lights on your phone, lighters, any light you have, I want it up in the sky right now. 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

0: runter mit dem Leid, bitte der Leide vorbei, oder? 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I said, are you feeling good right now? We're gonna get into this next one right now. This next one's called Bully Them. Cause you know that I'm a bully on the microphone. I am loving the energy right now.
1: Cosmo, Konzerte.
0: As I told you, my name is Lady Likes, and this next one is called Bully Them, right? 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Let's go. Oh my.

0: You know what? You know what? I'm feeling like I need to give you guys just a little bit more energy. When I say we are bully them, say we are bully them. We are bully them.
1: We are bully them.
0: We are bully them.
1: We are bully them.
0: We are bully them.
1: We are bully them.
0: We are bully them.
1: We are bully them.
0: Run it.

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1: One more time, we a bully them. We a bully them. We a bully them.
2: We a bully them.
1: We a bully them.
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This next one right here is called Muhammad Ali. Say Muhammad Ali. Muhammad Ali. 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

0: up in a flipper. 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Leaving niggas holding like a game back up in Mecca. 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

0: DJ Pigment. 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
0: This next one, yeah, is called Ugh. 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

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It's called Pull Down. 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

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He said, the only have a spear like Zulu. 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

0: this stage mic check. 1, 2. 1, 2, sing it. Come on. 1, 2. 1, 2, sing it.
1: 1, 2. 1, 2.
0: 1, 2, sing it.
1: 1, 2.
0: 1, 2. 1, 2, sing it.
1: 1, 2.
0: 1, 2. Pull. Bombeclap. Cosmo Festival. Make some fucking noise.
2: Cosmo. 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
0: What we say right now? Say it on my butt, yeah? 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I need a towel, you know. Stage manager, anybody? If anyone can bring me a towel. Because these guys have got me sweating buckets. Right now. It's hot, right? This next one's called I Love My Butt. How do you say butt in German? Say, you tell me.
3: Arsch.
0: Arsch. Okay, okay. So it's, you can say, popo. That's a, you prefer that one? Popo. Okay, so this one's called I Love My Popo. Right? So when I say, I love my popo, I love my popo, I love my popo, I love my, when you say, I love my popo, I love my popo, I love my, and guys, when I say, do you love the girl's popo, I want you not to say, oh. Now, guys, thank you so much. You can do better than that. Oh! 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

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This next one's called Wicked Gal, because I'm a wicked gal on the microphone, right? Let's go straight into this one. Yo, say Wicked Gal.

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I'm on a wicked girl king. I'm on a wicked girl king. 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I'm on a wicked girl king. I wanna see them moving right now. I wanna see them moving right now. Let's keep up the energy. Let's keep up the energy. Let's keep up the energy. 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
1: 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In fact, let me try and get this one. I'm actually going to say, I think this time, this is coming up to like my last song. Yeah, yeah. So, I need a massive favor from you all. I need you lot to give me the most energy that you've given me throughout the whole set. So what I need you lot to do, I need this half of the room to go this way and this half of the room to go this way. Can you do that for me? You got this, girl. You got this. I'm rooting for you. Oh, my God. This one right here, yeah? And when this tune drops, yeah? I want you guys to give me the fattest mosh pit of your lives. Did you not hear me? I want you not to give me the fattest mosh pit of your life. But don't go until I say go, okay? What do you say? My lace. Ah, don't worry about it right now. Let's run this one. Wait there, out the middle. Are you not ready? One, two, three, go! We are bad, but we are in a small shot. Stick to hold it, everybody charge up. Let me see me funny whip and me know. Roll the bus, you know, pull it. Pull it, big, big, pull it. You know what? I'm going to be honest with you guys. That was about 7.5. It was 8 at the most. So, I'm going to ask just one more time. And just see if we can get to 10. Right? So, part the Red Sea. Part it. Run it again, Pigman. Pull it up. Run it. This time, I need 10 out of 10 energy. All right. No yet.
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We're almost there. One, two, one, two, three, go.

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All the lights on your phone, lighters, any light you have, I want it up in the sky right now. Put it in the sky. 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Stage manager. 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
1: Oh my God!
2: 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Make some noise for DJ Pitch!

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0: 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I am loving the energy right now.
1: Cosmo. 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
0: As I told you, my name is Lady Likes. And this next one is called Bully Them. Right? So we're gonna get straight into this one, right? Let's go. Oh my God. I'm loving Germany right now.

0: You know what? I'm feeling like I need to give you guys just a little bit more energy. When I say, we are bully them, say, we are bully them. We are bully them.
1: We are bully them.
0: We are bully them.
1: We are bully them.
0: We are bully them.
1: We are bully them.
0: We are bully them.
1: We are bully them.
0: Run it.

0: notice me name fall out by me a blood clots it. 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
1: the. One more time, we are bully them.
0: We are bully them.
1: We are bully them.
0: We are bully them.
1: We are bully them.

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This next one right here is called Muhammad Ali. 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

0: see pigment. 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
1: Cosmo. 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
0: This next one, yeah, is called Ugh. And it's called Ugh because some people say I'm sick on the microphone. 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

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It's called Pull Down, in my pull down me pante, pull down, in my pull down me, run it. 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
2: Pull down. 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
0: 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Man, woman, everybody inside. No matter what you identify as, me want you wipe on your waist right now.
2: If I pull down panty, then him thank me. Me never know this something bigger than a mampy. Him tell me say him want me ride it like a donkey.
3: Yeah.
2: Me do it sufficiently. Him depart me tears like him was a vigilante. Two are we together, you were so me no Yankee. The cocky good and efficiency. 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
0: You're right, anybody like it, the scooter.
2: Snap up me front, this is what to do there.
0: The African teach him.

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One more card. He said, they only have a spirit like Zulu. You better come down with the Ross card, do you? Go for the gong and set me free like Ojo. 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The neighbors, them attack and a so-so. About the nice, but we don't care about to know. Because the two are we are good, and to know. 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

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What's your name? What's your name? What's your name?

0: 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One, two. One, two, sing it. Come on. One, two. One, two, sing it.
1: One, two. One, two.
0: One, two, sing it.
1: One, two.
0: One, two. One, two, sing it.
1: One, two.
0: Pull. Bomba Club Cosmo Festival makes a fucking noise.
2: Cosmo. Concerte.
3: What we say right now? Say, I love my butt, yeah? Great. I need a towel, you know. Stage manager, anybody? If anyone can bring me a towel. Because these guys have got me sweating buckets. Right now. It's hot, right? This next one's called I Love My Butt. How do you say butt in German? Say, you tell me.
4: Arsch.
3: Arsch. Okay, okay. So it's, you can say, popo. That's it, you prefer that one? Popo. Okay, so this one's called I Love My Popo. Right? So when I say, I love my popo, I love my popo, I love my popo, I love my, when you say, I love my popo, I love my popo, I love my. And guys, when I say, do you love the girl's popo, I want you not to say, oh. Now, guys, thank you so much. You can do better than that. 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

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I need to dry this sweat off right now. This next one's called Wicked Gal, because I'm a wicked gal on the microphone, right? Let's go straight into this one. Yo, say Wicked Gal.

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Me put a dog like a shelly and a race. 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Send him home, broke with me, spend a big wage. 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I'm on a wicked girl king. I'm on a wicked girl king. I'm on a wicked girl king. I'm on a wicked girl king. I'm on a wicked girl king. I want to see them moving right now. I want to see them moving right now. Let's keep up the energy. Let's keep up the energy. Let's keep up the energy. Come on. Oh, my God. Pigment, what we got for them next?

0: Cosmo. 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
1: Right now, yeah? In fact, let me try and get this one. I'm actually going to say, I think this time, this is coming up to like my last song. Yeah, yeah. So, I need a massive favor from you all. I need you lot to give me the most energy that you've given me throughout the whole set. So what I need you lot to do, I need this half of the room to go this way and this half of the room to go this way. Can you do that for me? You got this, girl. You got this. I'm rooting for you. Oh, my God. This one right here, yeah? And when this tune drops, yeah? I want you guys to give me the fattest mosh pit of your lives. Did you not hear me? I want you not to give me the fattest mosh pit of your life. But don't go until I say go, okay? What do you say? My lace. Ah, don't worry about it right now. Let's run this one. Wait. Wait there. Wait. Out the middle. Are you not ready? One, two, three, go! We are bad, but we are in a small shack. Stick cool, let me get everybody charge up. Let me see me funny whip and me know. Roll the bus, you know, pull it. Pull it, big, pull it. You know what? I'm going to be honest with you guys. That was about 7.5. It was 8 at the most. So, I'm going to ask just one more time. And just see if we can get to 10. Right? So, part the Red Sea. Part it. Run it again, Pigman. Pull it up. Run it. This time, I need 10 out of 10 energy. All right. No, yet. Get jumpy. We are the baddest artists in the country. One, two, three.

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Pull up. 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Make some fucking noise, Cosmo Festival. 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

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And we're going to get into this movement right now. 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

0: You know what? I'm feeling like I need to give you guys just a little bit more energy. When I say, we are bully them, say, we are bully them. We are bully them.
1: We are bully them.
0: We are bully them.
1: We are bully them.
0: We are bully them. We are bully them.
1: We are bully them.
0: Run it. 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

0: cut that. 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
0: This next one, yeah, is called Ugh. 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
0: I want to see all of you look winding up your waist right now. 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
2: 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Him tell me say him want me ride it like a donkey. Yeah. Me do it sufficiently. Him depart me tears like him was a vigilante. Two are we together, you was to be no Yankee. The cocky good and efficiency. 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

0: 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What's your name? What's your name? What's your name? What's your name?
1: Alexander.
0: What's your name? Tara. Bombo Claire, Tara from Cosmo. Thank you so much, ladies and gentlemen. Thank you so much, guys. Thank you so, so much. One more round of applause for these girls and guys, please. Yo, right now I want you to help me with something. We're going to do a little hip-hop thing right now. Mike, 1, 2, sing it. 1, 2. 1, 2, sing it. 1, 2, come on. 1, 2, sing it. 1, 2, sing it. I cut the beat just like a seraphim saw. 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

0: 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One, two, sing it.
1: 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One, two.
0: One, two, sing it.
1: One, two.
0: One, two. One, two, sing it. Pull. Bomb the club. Cosmo Festival makes a fucking noise.
2: Cosmo. Concerto.
3: What we say right now? Say it off my butt, yeah? Great. I need a towel, you know. Stage manager, anybody? If anyone can bring me a towel. Because these guys have got me sweating buckets. Right now. It's hot, right? This next one's called I Love My Butt. How do you say butt in German? Say, you tell me.
4: Arsch.
3: Arsch. Okay, okay. So it's, you can say, popo. That's that you prefer that one? Popo. Okay, so this one's called I Love My Popo. Right? So when I say, I love my popo, I love my popo, I love my popo, I love my, when you say, I love my popo, I love my popo, I love my, and guys, when I say, do you love the girl's popo, I want you not to say, oh. Now, guys, thank you so much. You can do better than that. Oh! 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

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This next one's called Wicked Gal, because I'm a wicked gal on the microphone, right? 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

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I wanna see you moving right now. I wanna see you moving right now. Let's keep up the energy. Let's keep up the energy. 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

0: Cosmo. 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
1: 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In fact, let me try and get this one. I'm actually going to say, I think this time, this is coming up to like my last song. Yeah, yeah. So, I need a massive favor from you all. I need you lot to give me the most energy that you've given me throughout the whole set. So what I need you lot to do, I need this half of the room to go this way and this half of the room to go this way. Can you do that for me? You got this, girl. You got this. I'm rooting for you. Oh, my God. This one right here, yeah? And when this tune drops, yeah? I want you guys to give me the fattest mosh pit of your lives. Did you not hear me? I want you not to give me the fattest mosh pit of your life. But don't go until I say go, okay? What do you say? My lace. Ah, don't worry about it right now. Let's run this one. Wait. Wait there. Wait. Out the middle. Are you not ready? One, two, three, go! We are bad, but we are in a small shot. Stick to hold it, everybody charge up. Let me see me funny whip and me no. Roll the bus, you know, pull it. Pull it, big, pull it. You know what? I'm going to be honest with you guys. That was about 7.5. It was 8 at the most. So, I'm going to ask just one more time. And just see if we can get to 10. Right? So part the Red Sea. Part it. Run it again, Pigman. Pull it up. Run it. This time, I need 10 out of 10 energy. All right. No yet.
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0: Wunder mit dem Leib, bitte put deine Hände für mein Wunder. 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We're gonna get into this next one right now! This next one's called Bully Them! 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
1: Cosmo, Konzerte.
0: As I told you, my name is Lady Likes, and this next one is called Bully Them, right? 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Let's go. Oh my God. I'm loving Germany right now. 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

0: what? You know what? You know what? I'm feeling like I need to give you guys just a little bit more energy. When I say we are bully them, say we are bully them. We are bully them.
1: We are bully them.
0: We are bully them.
1: We are bully them.
0: We are bully them.
1: We are bully them.
0: We are bully them.
1: We are bully them.
0: Run it.

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Absolutely amazing. This next one right here is called Muhammad Ali. Say Muhammad Ali. Muhammad Ali. 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

0: DJ Pigment. 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
1: Cosmo. 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
0: This next one, yeah, is called Ugh. And it's called Ugh because some people say I'm sick on the microphone. So let me hear you say Ugh. 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

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All right, come here. 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Come, girl. You, yeah, come. This song is a very sexy song. So you have to have waistline for this one. Yes, Blondie. Right? Right now, we're gonna get into this next one. It's called Pull Down. 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It's called Pull Down. 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
2: Pull down. 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
2: Him a fi pull down panty. 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Me never do this something bigger than a mampy. Him tell me say him want me ride it like a donkey. Yeah. Me do it see fish handy. Him the pot me kiss like him was a vigilante. Two of we together, you was to be no Yankee. 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
0: one, two, sing it.
1: One, two,
0: one, two, sing it.
1: One, two,
0: pull. Bomba Club Cosmo Festival, make some fucking noise.
2: Cosmo, Konzerte.
0: What we say right now, say I love my butt, yeah? Right. I need a towel, you know. Stage manager, anybody? If anyone can bring me a towel. Because these guys have got me sweating buckets. Right now. It's hot, right? This next one's called I Love My Butt. How do you say butt in German? Say, you tell me.
3: Arsch.
0: Arsch. Okay, okay. So it's, you can say, popo. You prefer that one? Popo. Okay, so this one's called I Love My Popo. Right? So when I say, I love my popo, I love my popo, I love my popo, I love my... 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And guys, when I say, do you love the girl's popo, I want you not to say, oh. Now guys, thank you so much. You can do better than that. Oh. 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

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This next one's called Wicked Gal, because I'm a wicked gal on the microphone, right? Let's go straight into this one. Yo, say wicked gal. Wicked gal. 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

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I'm on a wicked jack king. I'm on a wicked jack king. I'm on a wicked jack king. I'm on a wicked jack king. I'm on a wicked jack king. I want to see them moving right now. I want to see them moving right now. Let's keep up the energy. Let's keep up the energy. Let's keep up the energy. Come on. Oh, my God. Kingman, what we got for them next?

0: Cosmo. 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
1: 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In fact, let me try and get this one. I'm actually gonna say, I think this time, this is coming up to like my last song. Yeah, yeah. So, I need a massive favor from you all. I need you lot to give me the most energy that you've given me throughout the whole set. So what I need you lot to do, I need this half of the room to go this way and this half of the room to go this way. Can you do that for me? You got this, girl. You got this. I'm rooting for you. Oh, my God. This one right here, yeah? And when this tune drops, yeah? I want you guys to give me the fattest mosh pit of your lives. Did you not hear me? I want you not to give me the fattest mosh pit of your life. But don't go until I say go, okay? What do you say? My lace. Ah, don't worry about it right now. Let's run this one. Wait. Wait there. Wait. Out the middle. Are you not ready? One, two, three, go! We are bad, but we are in a small shot. Stick to all the people in charge of them. See me funny whip and me know. Roll the bus, you know, pull it. Pull it, big, big, pull it. You know what? I'm going to be honest with you guys. That was about 7.5. It was 8 at the most. So, I'm going to ask just one more time. And just see if we can get to 10. Right? So, part the Red Sea. Part it. Run it again, Pig Quest. Pull it up. Run it. This time, I need 10 out of 10 energy. All right. No yet. Get jumpy. 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

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I'm telling you, we're almost there. We're almost there. We're almost there. One, two, one, two, three, go.

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All the lights on your phone, lighters, any light you have, I want it up in the sky right now. 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Stage manager, yes. 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

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Make some fucking toys, Cosmo Festival. 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

0: It's a fucking nice quick ball! 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This next one's called Bully Them. Cause you know that I'm a bully on the microphone. Pull. I'm loving the energy right now.
1: Cosmo Concerto.
0: As I told you, my name is Lady Likes, and this next one is called Bully Them, right? So we're gonna get straight into this one, right? Let's go. Oh my God, I'm loving Germany right now. My God!

0: You know what? You know what? I'm feeling like I need to give you guys just a little bit more energy. When I say we are bully them, say we are bully them, we are bully them,
1: we are bully them,
0: we are bully them,
1: we are bully them,
0: we are bully them,
1: we are bully them,
0: we are bully them,
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0: Cosmo. 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

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It's called Pull Down. 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
2: 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Him tell me say him want me ride it like a donkey. Me do it sufficiently. Him the pan me kiss like him was a vigilante. 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

0: 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What's your name? What's your name? What's your name?
1: Jana.
0: What's your name?
1: Alessandra.
0: And what's your name? Tara. Bomba Claire, Tara from Cosmo. Thank you so much, ladies and gentlemen. Thank you so much, guys. Thank you so, so much.

0: 2, sing it. Come on. 1, 2. 1, 2, sing it.
1: 1, 2.
0: 1, 2. 1, 2, sing it.
1: 1, 2.
0: 1, 2. 1, 2, sing it.
1: 1, 2.
0: 1, 2. Pull. Bomba Club Cosmo Festival, make some fucking noise.
2: Cosmo. Concerte.
0: What we say right now, say, I love my butt, yeah? Right. I need a towel, you know. Stage manager, anybody? If anyone can bring me a towel. Because these guys have got me sweating buckets. Right now. It's hot, right? This next one's called I Love My Butt. How do you say butt in German? Say, you tell me.
3: Arsch.
0: Arsch. Okay, okay. So it's, you can say, popo. That's a, that you prefer that one? Popo. Okay, so this one's called I Love My Popo. Right? So when I say, I love my popo, I love my popo, I love my popo, I love my, when he say, I love my popo, I love my popo, I love my. And guys, when I say, do you love the girl's popo, I want you not to say, oh. Now, guys, thank you so much. You can do better than that. Oh! Let's go.

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This next one's called Wicked Gal, because I'm a wicked gal on the microphone, right? Let's go straight into this one. Yo, say wicked gal. Wicked gal. Wicked gal. Wicked gal. 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I saw wicked gal. 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
1: 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I'm actually going to say, I think this time, this is coming up to, like, my last song. Yeah. Yeah. So, I need a massive favor from you all. I need you lot to give me the most energy that you've given me throughout the whole set. So what I need you lot to do, I need this half of the room to go this way and this half of the room to go this way. Can you do that for me? You got this, girl. You got this. I'm rooting for you. Oh, my God. This one right here, yeah? And when this tune drops, yeah? I want you guys to give me the fattest mosh pit of your lives. Did you not hear me? I want you not to give me the fattest mosh pit of your life. But don't go until I say go, okay? What do you say? My lace. Ah, don't worry about it right now. Let's run this one. Wait. Wait there. Wait. Out the middle. Are you not ready? One, two, three, go! We are bad, but we are in a small shot. Stick to hold it, everybody charge up. Let me see me funny whip and me no. Roll the bus, you know, pull it. Pull it, big, pull it. You know what? I'm going to be honest with you guys. That was about 7.5. It was 8 at the most. So, I'm going to ask just one more time. And just see if we can get to 10. Right? So, part the Red Sea. Part it. Run it again, Pigman. Pull it up. Run it. This time, I need 10 out of 10 energy. All right. No yet.
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0: DJ Pigment. 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
0: This next one, yeah, is called Ugh. And it's called Ugh because some people say I'm sick on the microphone. 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

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It's called Pull Down. 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

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Me do it situationly. Him depend me case like he must a vigilante. Two of we together, you were so we no Yankee.

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0: I want to see all of you look winding up your waist right now. 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
1: 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Him tell me say him want me ride it like a donkey. Yeah. Me do it sufficiently. Him depart me kiss like him was a vigilante. 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

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What's your name? What's your name? What's your name?

0: 1, 2, sing it. Come on, 1, 2, 1, 2, sing it. 1, 2, 1, 2, sing it. 1, 2, 1, 2, sing it. Pull. Bomba Club Cosmo Festival, make some fucking noise.
1: Cosmo. Konzerte.
0: What we say right now, say it on my butt, yeah? Right. I need a towel, you know. Stage manager, anybody? If anyone can bring me a towel. Because these guys have got me sweating buckets. Right now. It's hot, right? This next one's called I Love My Butt. How do you say butt in German? Say, you tell me.
2: Arsch.
0: Arsch. Okay, okay. So it's, you can say, popo. That's a, that you prefer that one? Popo. Okay, so this one's called I Love My Popo. Right? So when I say, I love my popo, I love my popo, I love my popo, I love my, when he say, I love my popo, I love my popo, I love my, and guys, when I say, do you love the girl's popo, I want you not to say, oh. Now, guys, thank you so much. You can do better than that. Oh! 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
1: 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This next one's called Wicked Gal, because I'm a wicked gal on the microphone, right? Let's go straight into this one. Yo, say wicked gal. Wicked gal. Wicked gal. Wicked gal. Don't be the king cat. Gal, one more. You're running out of flat. Jack up on your hair. Put that in a hat. Now she bought a headache. 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

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I'm on a wicked girl king. I'm on a wicked girl king. I'm on a wicked girl king. I'm on a wicked girl king. I'm on a wicked girl king. I want to see them moving right now. I want to see them moving right now. Let's keep up the energy. Let's keep up the energy. Let's keep up the energy. Come on. Oh, my God. Kingman, what we got for them next?

0: Cosmo. 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
1: Right now, yeah? In fact, let me try and get this one. I'm actually going to say, I think this time, this is coming up to like my last song. Yeah, yeah. So, I need a massive favor from you all. I need you lot to give me the most energy that you've given me throughout the whole set. So what I need you lot to do, I need this half of the room to go this way and this half of the room to go this way. Can you do that for me? You got this, girl. You got this. I'm rooting for you. Oh, my God. This one right here, yeah? And when this tune drops, yeah? I want you guys to give me the fattest mosh pit of your lives. Did you not hear me? I want you not to give me the fattest mosh pit of your life. But don't go until I say go, okay? What do you say? My lace. Ah, don't worry about it right now. Let's run this one. Wait. Wait there. Wait. Out the middle. Are you not ready? One, two, three, go! We are bad, but we are in a small shot. Stick to a little bit, but it's a jump. Let me see me funny whip and me know. Roll the bus, you know, pull it. Pull it, big, pull it. You know what? I'm going to be honest with you guys. That was about 7.5. It was 8 at the most. So, I'm going to ask just one more time. And just see if we can get to 10. Right? So, part the Red Sea. Part it. Run it again, Pickford. Pull it up. Run it. This time, I need 10 out of 10 energy. All right. No, yet. Get jumpy. We are the baddest artists in the country. One, two, three.

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I'll give you one more rhythm here. 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All the lights on your phone, lighters, any light you have, I want it up in the sky right now. Put it in the sky. We need to light up this bitch. 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Stage manager. 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That's beautiful. That is absolutely beautiful. 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

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Scratch, come here, boy, the hater. Listen, this next one's called Killer B, right? And we're gonna get into this movement right now. Let's go.

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0: you know what? I'm feeling like I need to give you guys just a little bit more energy. When I say, we are bully them, say, we are bully them. We are bully them.
1: We are bully them.
0: We are bully them.
1: We are bully them.
0: We are bully them.
1: We are bully them.
0: We are bully them.
1: We are bully them.
0: Run it. 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

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Don't be never doing it. Don't be never doing it. Don't be never doing it. Don't be never doing it. Don't be never doing it. Don't be never doing it. Don't be never doing it. Don't be never doing it.

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0: father. 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
0: This next one, yeah, is called Ugh. And it's called Ugh because some people say I'm sick on the microphone. So let me hear you say Ugh. 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

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Come, come. Come, girl. You, yeah, come. This song is a very sexy song. So you have to have waistline for this one. 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It's called Pull Down. 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It's called Pull Down. 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Ima pull down me. 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

0: What's your name?
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0: Make some noise for Tara, please. 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
0: I want to see all of you look winding up your waist right now. Man, woman, everybody inside. No matter what you identify as, me want you wipe on your waist right now.
2: If I pull down panty, then him thank me. Me never know this something bigger than a mampy. Him tell me say him want me ride it like a donkey. Yeah. Me do it sufficiently. Him depart me case like him was a vigilante. Two are we together, US to be no Yankee. The cocky good and efficiency. Can't take the heat, come up me kitchen, you know Ramsey. You ride up on the body like in the scooter. 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

0: 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It's hot, right? This next one's called I Love My Butt. How do you say butt in German? Say, you tell me.
1: Arsch.
0: Arsch. Okay, okay. So it's, you can say? Popo? That's that you prefer that one? Popo. Okay, so this one's called I Love My Popo. 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So when I say, I love my popo, I love my popo, I love my popo, I love my... 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Now guys, thank you so much. You can do better than that. 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

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This next one's called Wicked Gal, because I'm a wicked gal on the microphone, right? Let's go straight into this one. Yo, say wicked gal. Wicked gal. Wicked gal. Wicked gal. Don't be the take that. Gal, one more. Get out of the flat. Jack up on your hair. 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

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I wanna wicked cat cake. I wanna wicked cat cake. 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

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Me put a dog like a shelly and a race. Man part deep. Send him home broke but me spend a big wish. Take the food for the wine and steak. Then belch in it. Wicked girl. Wicked girl king. I'm on a wicked girl king. I'm on a wicked girl king. I'm on a wicked girl king. I'm on a wicked girl king. I'm on a wicked girl king. I'm on a wicked girl king. I'm on a wicked girl king. I want to see them moving right now. I want to see them moving right now. Let's keep up the energy. Let's keep up the energy. Let's keep up the energy. Come on. Oh, my God. Pigment, what we got for them next?

0: Cosmo. 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
1: Right now, yeah? In fact, let me try and get this one. I'm actually going to say, I think this time, this is coming up to like my last song. Yeah, yeah. So, I need a massive favor from you all. I need you lot to give me the most energy that you've given me throughout the whole set. So what I need you lot to do, I need this half of the room to go this way and this half of the room to go this way. Can you do that for me? You got this, girl. You got this. I'm rooting for you. Oh, my God. This one right here, yeah? And when this tune drops, yeah? I want you guys to give me the fattest mosh pit of your lives. Did you not hear me? I want you not to give me the fattest mosh pit of your life. But don't go until I say go, okay? What do you say? My lace. Ah, don't worry about it right now. Let's run this one. Wait. Wait there. Wait. Out the middle. Are you not ready? One, two, three, go! We are bad, but we are in a small shot. Stick to all of you, everybody charge up. Let me see me funny whip and me know. Roll the box, you know, pull it. Pull it, big, big, pull it. You know what? I'm going to be honest with you guys. That was about 7.5. It was 8 at the most. So, I'm going to ask just one more time. And just see if we can get to 10. Right? So part the Red Sea. Part it. Run it again, Pigman. Pull it up. Run it. This time, I need 10 out of 10 energy. All right. No yet.
2: Get jumpy. We are the baddest artist in the country.

coming home for this sort of like this. Everyone get down. Get down. Get down. Get down. Get down. Get down. Get down. Get down. I want to see those make the stallion knees. I want to see them strong knees. I want to see them. Get down. Get down. My body good, every man I feel about. Perfect. No, no, no, no. Stay there. Stay there. You got this. You got this. I'm telling you. We're almost there. We're almost there. We're almost there. One, two, three.

make some noise for yourself. You know what? I'll give you one more rhythm here. Right now, I want to see all your phone torches in the sky. All the lights on your phone, lighters, any light you have, I want it up in the sky right now. Put it in the sky. We need to light up this bitch. Turn the lights down. Can we get the lights down, please? Stage manager. 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That is absolutely beautiful. Let's run this.

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Make some fucking toys, Cosmo Festival. 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

your energy right now. 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

0: You know what? 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When I say we are bully them, say we are bully them. We are bully them.
1: We are bully them.
0: We are bully them.
1: We are bully them.
0: We are bully them.
1: We are bully them.
0: We are bully them.
1: We are bully them.
0: Run it.

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1: 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Have stone and glass house. Watch your ass mouth.
0: One more time. We are bullied up.
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Absolutely amazing. This next one right here is called Muhammad Ali. Say Muhammad Ali. Muhammad Ali. 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

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little, like me to do one, get me a little, like me to do one, get me a little, like me to do one, get me a little, like me to do one, get me a little, like me to do one, get me a little, like me to do one, get me a little, like me to do one, get me a little, like me to do one, get me a little, like me to do one, get me a little, like me to do one, get me a little, like me to do one, get me a little, like me to do one, get me a little, like me to do one, get me a little, like me to do one, get me a little, like me to do one, get me a little, like me to do one, get me a little, like me to do one, get me a little, like me to do one, get me a little, like me to do one, get me a little, like me to do one, get me a little, like me to do one, get me a little, like me to do one, get me a little, like me to do one, get me a little, like

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0: DJ Pigman. 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
1: Cosmo. 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
0: This next one, yeah, is called Ugh. 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

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It's called Pull Down. 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It's called Pull Down. 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
2: Pull down. 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
0: I want to see all of you look winding up your waist right now. 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
2: 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Him tell me say him want me ride it like a donkey. Me do it sufficiently. Him the part me kiss like him was a vigilante. 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

0: 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Pull.
1: Cosmo Concerto.
0: What we say right now, say it on my butt, yeah? Right. I need a towel, you know. Stage manager, anybody? If anyone can bring me a towel. Because these guys have got me sweating buckets. Right now. It's hot, right? This next one's called I Love My Butt. How do you say butt in German? Say, you tell me.
2: Arsch.
0: Arsch. Okay, okay. So it's, you can say, popo. That's a, you prefer that one? Popo. Okay, so this one's called I Love My Popo. 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Now guys, thank you so much. 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
1: 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This next one's called Wicked Gal, because I'm a wicked gal on the microphone, right? Let's go straight into this one. Yo, say wicked gal. Wicked gal. Wicked gal. Wicked gal. 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Gal, one more, you're not running out of flat. 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

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Tap the food for the wine and steak. 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Wicked gal, wicked gal king. 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I'm on a wicked gal king. I'm on a wicked gal king. I'm on a wicked gal king. I'm on a wicked gal king. I'm on a wicked gal king. I'm on a wicked gal king. I wanna see them moving right now. I wanna see them moving right now. Let's keep up the energy. Let's keep up the energy. Let's keep up the energy. Come on, oh my God. 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
1: 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In fact, let me try and get this one. I'm actually gonna say, I think this time, this is coming up to like my last song. Yeah, yeah. So, I need a massive favor from you all. I need you lot to give me the most energy that you've given me throughout the whole set. So what I need you lot to do, I need this half of the room to go this way and this half of the room to go this way. Can you do that for me? You got this, girl. You got this. I'm rooting for you. Oh, my God. This one right here, yeah? And when this tune drops, yeah? I want you guys to give me the fattest mosh pit of your lives. Did you not hear me? I want you not to give me the fattest mosh pit of your life. But don't go until I say go, okay? What do you say? My lace. Ah, don't worry about it right now. Let's run this one. Wait. Wait there. Wait. Out the middle. Are you not ready? One, two, three, go! We are bad, but we are in a small shot. Big cool, let me get everybody charge up. Let me see me funny whip and me know. Bone of a, you know, pull it. Pull it, big, big, pull it. You know what? I'm gonna be honest with you guys. That was about 7.5. It was 8 at the most. So, I'm gonna ask just one more time. And just see if we can get to 10. Right? So, part the Red Sea, part it. Run it again, Pigman. Pull it up. Run it. This time, I need 10 out of 10 energy. All right. 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

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I'm telling you, we're almost there. We're almost there. We're almost there. One, two, three, go.

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All the lights on your phone, lighters, any light you have, I want it up in the sky right now. 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Stage manager, yes. That, oh my God, that's beautiful. That is absolutely beautiful. 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
1: Oh my God!
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0: DJ Pigment. 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
1: Cosmo. 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
0: This next one, yeah, is called Ugh. And it's called Ugh because some people say I'm sick on the microphone. 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

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So you have to have waistline for this one. Yes, Blondie. Right now, we're gonna get into this next one. It's called Pull Down. 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Ima pull down me, run it.

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Me do it sufficiently. Him the pan me case like he must be vigilante. Two of we together, you were so we no Yankee.

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1: Tara.
0: 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Now she won. Run that again.
2: Pull down, him a pull down me panty. 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
0: I want to see all of you look winding up your waist right now. Man, woman, everybody inside. No matter what you identify as, me want you wipe on your waist right now.
2: Him a fi pull down panty, then him thank me. Me never know this something bigger than a mampy. Him tell me say him want me ride it like a donkey. Yeah. Me do it sufficiently. Him depart me tears like him was a vigilante. Two are we together, you to be no Yankee. The cocky good and efficiency. 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You ride up on the body like in the scooter. 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

0: 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What's your name? What's your name? What's your name? What's your name?
1: Jana.
0: What's your name?
1: Alexandra.
0: And what's your name? Tara. Bombocla Tara from Cosmo. Thank you so much, ladies and gentlemen. Thank you so much, guys. Thank you so much.

0: Cosmo. 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
1: 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Say, I love my butt, yeah? Great. I need a towel, you know. Stage manager, anybody? If anyone can bring me a towel. Because these guys have got me sweating buckets. Right now. It's hot, right? This next one's called I Love My Butt. How do you say butt in German? Say, you tell me.
2: Arsch.
1: Arsch. Okay, okay. So it's, you can say, popo. That's a, that you prefer that one? Popo. Okay, so this one's called I Love My Popo. 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Now guys, thank you so much. 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Oh! 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

0: The way I need to dry this sweat off, right? 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This next one's called Wicked Gal, because I'm a wicked gal on the microphone, right? 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Yo, say wicked gal. Wicked gal. 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

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I'm on a wicked girl king. 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Let's keep up the energy. Let's keep up the energy. 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

0: Cosmo. 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
1: 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In fact, let me try and get this one. I'm actually going to say, I think this time, this is coming up to, like, my last song. Yeah. Yeah. So, I need a massive favor from you all. I need you lot to give me the most energy that you've given me throughout the whole set. So what I need you lot to do, I need this half of the room to go this way and this half of the room to go this way. Can you do that for me? You got this, girl. You got this. I'm rooting for you. Oh, my God. This one right here, yeah? And when this tune drops, yeah? I want you guys to give me the fattest mosh pit of your lives. Did you not hear me? I want you not to give me the fattest mosh pit of your life. But don't go until I say go, okay? What do you say? My lace. Ah, don't worry about it right now. Let's run this one. Wait. Wait there. Wait. Out the middle. Are you not ready? One, two, three, go! We are bad, but we are in a small shack. Stick to hold it, everybody charge up. Let me see me funny whip and me no. Roll the box, you know, pull it. Pull it, big, pull it. You know what? I'm going to be honest with you guys. That was about 7.5. It was 8 at the most. So, I'm going to ask just one more time. And just see if we can get to 10. Right? So part the Red Sea. Part it. Run it again, Pigman. Pull it up. Run it. This time, I need 10 out of 10 energy. All right. No, yet. Get jumpy. Me are the baddest artist in the country. One, two, three.

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All the lights on your phone, lighters, any light you have, I want it up in the sky right now. 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
1: Oh my God!
2: 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Make some noise for DJ Pinky!

Yo, Cosmo Festival, make some fucking noise! I can't hear you, I said make some noise! It's your girl, Lady Likes. 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Are you ready? We're gonna go crazy right now. Spin again like merengue. 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Pull up. Pull, pull, pull. Make some fucking noise, Cosmo Festival. 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My name is Lady Likes. I'm here with DJ Pigman right now. We're gonna blow the roof off in this bitch, right? I want you all to come as close as you can to me, because I need to feel your energy, you know. Lady Likes on mic right now. Likes spell L-Y-K-E-Z. 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

0: Runter mit dem Lein, bitte, bitte, bitte, bitte, vorbei, bitte. 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
1: Konzerte.
0: As I told you, my name is Lady Likes, and this next one is called Bully Them, right? 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

0: DJ Pigment. 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
0: This next one, yeah, is called Ugh. 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

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It's called Pull Down. 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It's called Pull Down. Ima Pull Down Me Pante, Pull Down. Ima Pull Down Me. 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

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Two of we together, you a so we no Yankee.

0: your name? 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
0: I want to see all of you look winding up your waist right now. 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
1: 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Him tell me say him want me ride it like a donkey.
2: Yeah.
1: Me do it sufficiently. Him depart me kiosk like him was a vigilante. 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

0: 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What's your name? What's your name? What's your name?
1: Jana.
0: What's your name?
1: Alexandra.
0: And what's your name? Tara. Bomba Claire, Tara from Cosmo. Thank you so much, ladies and gentlemen. Thank you so much, guys. Thank you so, so much.

0: the stage mic check. 1, 2, 1, 2, sing it. Come on. 1, 2, 1, 2, sing it. 1, 2, 1, 2, sing it. 1, 2, 1, 2, sing it. Pull. Bombeklar Cosmo Festival, make some fucking noise.
1: Cosmo. Konzerte.
2: Wo ist der rein? Also, er hat mal was, ja? Great. I need a towel, you know. Stage manager, anybody? If anyone can bring me a towel. Because these guys have got me sweating buckets. Right now. It's hot, right? This next one's called I Love My Butt. How do you say butt in German? Say, you tell me.
3: Arsch.
2: Arsch. Okay, okay. So it's, you can say, popo. That's it, you prefer that one? Popo. Okay, so this one's called I Love My Popo. So when I say, I love my popo, I love my popo, I love my popo, I love my... 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And guys, when I say, do you love the girl's popo, I want you not to say, oh. Now guys, thank you so much. You can do better than that. Oh. Let's go.

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This next one's called Wicked Gal, because I'm a wicked gal on the microphone, right? Let's go straight into this one. Yo, say wicked gal. Wicked gal. 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Gal, one more, you don't want it now, flat. 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

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They belt in it. Wicked gal king. 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I'm on a wicked gal king. 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I wanna see them moving right now. I wanna see them moving right now. Let's keep up the energy. Let's keep up the energy. Let's keep up the energy. 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

0: Cosmo. 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
1: 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In fact, let me try and get this one. I'm actually going to say, I think this time, this is coming up to like my last song. Yeah, yeah. So, I need a massive favor from you all. I need you lot to give me the most energy that you've given me throughout the whole set. So what I need you lot to do, I need this half of the room to go this way and this half of the room to go this way. Can you do that for me? You got this, girl. You got this. I'm rooting for you. Oh, my God. This one right here, yeah? And when this tune drops, yeah? I want you guys to give me the fattest mosh pit of your lives. Did you not hear me? I want you not to give me the fattest mosh pit of your life. But don't go until I say go, okay? What do you say? My lace. Ah, don't worry about it right now. Let's run this one. Wait. Wait there. Wait. Out the middle. Are you not ready? One, two, three, go! We are bad, but we are in a small shot. Stick to hold it, everybody charge up. Every single party whip and me know. Roll the bus, you know, pull it. Pull it, big, big, pull it. You know what? I'm going to be honest with you guys. That was about 7.5. It was 8 at the most. So, I'm going to ask just one more time. And just see if we can get to 10. Right? So part the Red Sea. Part it. Run it again, Pigman. Pull it up. Run it. This time, I need 10 out of 10 energy. All right. No yet. 1, 2, 1, 2, 3.

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You got this, you got this. I'm telling you, we're almost there. We're almost there. We're almost there. One, two, one, two, three, go!

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Right now, I want to see all your phone torches in the sky. All the lights on your phone, lighters, any light you have, I want it up in the sky right now. 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Stage manager, yes. That, oh my God, that's beautiful. 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
2: 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Make some noise for DJ Pigman!

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Pull up. Pull, pull, pull. Make some fucking noise, Cosmo Festival. 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My name is Lady Likes. I'm here with DJ Pigment right now. 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I want you all to come as close as you can to me, because I need to fuel your energy, you know.

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0: DJ Pigment. 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
0: This next one, yeah, is called Ugh. 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

0: 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What's your name? What's your name? What's your name?
1: Jana.
0: What's your name?
1: Alexandra.
0: And what's your name? Tara. Bombaclaat Tara from Cosmo. Thank you so much, ladies and gentlemen. Thank you so much, guys. Thank you so, so much. One more round of applause for these girls and guys, please. Yo, right now I want you to help me with something. We're going to do a little hip-hop thing right now. 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

0: two, sing it. 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One, two, sing it.
1: One, two.
0: One, two. One, two, sing it.
1: One, two.
0: One, two. One, two, sing it.
1: One, two.
0: Pull. Bomb the club. Cosmo Festival, make some fucking noise.
2: Cosmo. Concerto.
0: What we saying right now? Say, I love my butt, yeah? Great. I need a towel, you know. Stage manager, anybody? If anyone can bring me a towel. Because these guys have got me sweating buckets. Right now. It's hot, right? This next one's called I Love My Butt. How do you say butt in German? Say, you tell me.
3: Arsch.
0: Arsch. Okay, okay. So it's, you can say, popo. That's that you prefer that one? Popo. Okay, so this one's called I Love My Popo. 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Now, guys, thank you so much. 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Oh! 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

0: The way I need to dry this sweat off, right? 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This next one's called Wicked Gal, because I'm a wicked gal on the microphone, right? 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

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Man part deep. 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Take the food for the wine and steak. 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Wicked girl. 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I'm on a wicked girl king. I'm on a wicked girl king. I'm on a wicked girl king. I'm on a wicked girl king. I want to see you moving right now. I want to see you moving right now. Let's keep up the energy. Let's keep up the energy. Let's keep up the energy. Come on. Oh, my God. 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

0: Cosmo. 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
1: 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In fact, let me try and get this one. I'm actually gonna say, I think this time, this is coming up to like my last song. Yeah, yeah. So, I need a massive favor from you all. I need you lot to give me the most energy that you've given me throughout the whole set. So what I need you lot to do, I need this half of the room to go this way and this half of the room to go this way. Can you do that for me? You got this, girl. You got this. I'm rooting for you. Oh, my God. This one right here, yeah? And when this tune drops, yeah? I want you guys to give me the fattest mosh pit of your lives. Did you not hear me? I want you not to give me the fattest mosh pit of your life. But don't go until I say go, okay? What do you say? My lace. Ah, don't worry about it right now. Let's run this one. Wait. Wait there. Wait. Out the middle. Are you not ready? One, two, three, go! Me a bad bad, me in a small shack. Stick to hold it, me body charge up. Them see me funny whip and me know. Go on the bus, you know, pull it. Pull it, big, big, pull it. You know what? I'm going to be honest with you guys. That was about 7.5. It was 8 at the most. So, I'm going to ask just one more time. And just see if we can get to 10. Right? So, part the Red Sea. Part it. Run it again, Pigman. Pull it up. Run it. This time, I need 10 out of 10 energy. All right. No yet. Get jumpy. We are the best artists in the country. One, two, three.

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All the lights on your phone, lighters, any light you have, I want it up in the sky right now. 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Stage manager. 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
0: As I told you, my name is Lady Likes. 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

0: You know what? 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When I say we are bully them, say we are bully them. We are bully them.
1: We are bully them.
0: We are bully them.
1: We are bully them.
0: We are bully them.
1: We are bully them.
0: We are bully them.
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flex. 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
1: This next one, yeah, is called And it's called because some people say I'm sick on the microphone. 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

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Yes, Blondie. 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It's called Pull Down. 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It's called Pull Down. 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
2: 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Yeah. Me do it sufficiently. Him the pan me kiss like him was a vigilante. 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
0: What's your name?

0: 1, 2, 1, 2, sing it. 1, 2, 1, 2, sing it. 1, 2, 1, 2, pull. Bomba Club Cosmo Festival, make some fucking noise.
1: Cosmo Concerte.
0: What we say right now? Say I love my butt, yeah. 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I need a towel, you know. Stage manager, anybody? If anyone can bring me a towel, because these guys have got me sweating buckets right now. It's hot, right? This next one's called I Love My Butt. How do you say butt in German? Say, you tell me.
2: Arsch.
0: Arsch. Okay, okay. So it's, you can say, popo. That's a, that you prefer that one? Popo. 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Now guys, thank you so much. 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

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I need to dry this sweat off right now. This next one's called Wicked Gal, because I'm a wicked gal on the microphone, right? Let's go straight into this one. Yo, say Wicked Gal. Wicked Gal. Wicked Gal. Wicked Gal. Don't be the same cat. Gal, go on back, we are running out of flat. Drag up on your hair, put that in a hat. 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

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I'm doing things for the left hand door. 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She make a bar fierce. 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But a dog like a. Me put a dog like a shelly and race. Man party, send him all broke, but me spend a big wage. Take the food for the wine and steak. 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Wicked gal, wicked gal thing. I'm on a wicked gal thing. I'm on a wicked gal thing. I'm on a wicked gal thing. I'm on a wicked, wicked gal thing. I'm on a wicked gal thing. I'm on a wicked gal thing. I'm on a wicked gal thing. I want to see them moving right now. I want to see them moving right now. Let's keep up the energy. Let's keep up the energy. Let's keep up the energy. Come on. Oh, my God. Pinkman, what we got for them next?

0: Cosmo. 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
1: Right now, yeah? In fact, let me try and get this one. I'm actually going to say, I think this time, this is coming up to, like, my last song. Yeah. Yeah. So, I need a massive favor from you all. I need you lot to give me the most energy that you've given me throughout the whole set. So what I need you lot to do, I need this half of the room to go this way and this half of the room to go this way. Can you do that for me? You got this, girl. You got this. I'm rooting for you. Oh, my God. This one right here, yeah? And when this tune drops, yeah? I want you guys to give me the fattest mosh pit of your lives. Did you not hear me? I want you not to give me the fattest mosh pit of your life. But don't go until I say go, okay? What do you say? My lace. Ah, don't worry about it right now. Let's run this one. Wait. Wait there. Wait. Out the middle. Are you not ready? One, two, three, go! We are bad, but we are in a small shot. Stick to living, give me money, charge up. Give me money, whip, and me no. Roll the bus, you know, pull it. Pull it, big, big, pull it. You know what? I'm going to be honest with you guys. That was about 7.5. It was 8 at the most. So, I'm going to ask just one more time. And just see if we can get to 10. Right? So, part the Red Sea. Part it. Run it again, Pigman. Pull it up. Run it. This time, I need 10 out of 10 energy. All right. No, yet. Get jumpy. We are the best artists in the country. One, two, three.

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I'm telling you, we're almost there. We're almost there. We're almost there. One, two, one, two, three, go!

poulet. 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Right now, I want to see all your phone torches in the sky. All the lights on your phone, lighters, any light you have, I want it up in the sky right now. Put it in the sky. 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

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Absolutely right. Listen, this next one's called Killer B, right? 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
1: Cosmo. 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
0: As I told you, my name is Lady Likes. 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

0: pushing like a minister on the river cause I dominatrix. 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

0: DJ Pigment. 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
1: Cosmo. 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
0: This next one, yeah, is called Ugh. And it's called Ugh because some people say I'm sick on the microphone. 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

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It's called Pull Down. 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
1: 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Me never know this something bigger than a mampy. Him tell me say him want me ride it like a donkey.
2: Yeah.
1: Me do it sufficiently. Him depart me kiss like him was a vigilante. Two are we together, you so me no Yankee. 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

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One more card. He said, the moon, you have a spirit like Zulu. 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I fight up the neighborhood like

0: noise for these guys, please. 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What's your name? What's your name? What's your name?
1: Shana.
0: What's your name?
1: Alexander.
0: And what's your name? Tara. Bomba Claire, Tara from Cosmo. Thank you so much, ladies and gentlemen. Thank you so much, guys. 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

0: to the stage, mic check. 1, 2, 1, 2, sing it. Come on, 1, 2, 1, 2, sing it. 1, 2, 1, 2, sing it. 1, 2, 1, 2, sing it. Pull. Bomba Club Cosmo Festival, make some fucking noise.
1: Cosmo. Concerte.
0: What we say right now, say I love my butt, yeah? Right. I need a towel, you know. Stage manager, anybody? If anyone can bring me a towel. Because these guys have got me sweating buckets. Right now. It's hot, right? This next one's called I Love My Butt. How do you say butt in German? Say, you tell me.
2: Arsch.
0: Arsch. Okay, okay. So it's, you can say, popo. That's a, that you prefer that one? Popo. Okay, so this one's called I Love My Popo. Right? So when I say, I love my popo, I love my popo, I love my popo, I love my, when he say, I love my popo, I love my popo, I love my. And guys, when I say, do you love the girl's popo, I want you not to say, oh. Now, guys, thank you so much. You can do better than that. Oh! Let's go.

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I need to dry this sweat off right now. This next one's called Wicked Gal, because I'm a wicked gal on the microphone, right? Let's go straight into this one. Yo, say wicked gal. Wicked gal. Wicked gal. Wicked gal. 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Gal, one more, get that rooting out of flat. Jack up on your hair, put that in a hot cap. 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

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I'm on a wicked girl king. 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I'm on a wicked girl king. I'm on a wicked girl king. I want to see them moving right now. I want to see them moving right now. Let's keep up the energy. Let's keep up the energy. Let's keep up the energy. Come on. Oh, my God. 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
1: 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In fact, let me try and get this one. I'm actually going to say, I think this time, this is coming up to, like, my last song. Yeah. Yeah. So, I need a massive favor from you all. I need you lot to give me the most energy that you've given me throughout the whole set. So what I need you lot to do, I need this half of the room to go this way and this half of the room to go this way. Can you do that for me? You got this, girl. You got this. I'm rooting for you. Oh, my God. This one right here, yeah? And when this tune drops, yeah? I want you guys to give me the fattest mosh pit of your lives. Did you not hear me? I want you not to give me the fattest mosh pit of your life. But don't go until I say go, okay? What do you say? My lace. Ah, don't worry about it right now. Let's run this one. Wait. Wait there. Wait. Out the middle. Are you not ready? One, two, three, go! We are bad, but we are in a small shot. Stick to all the people that charge up. Them see me funny whip and me no. Roll the box. You know, pull it. Pull it, big, big, pull it. You know what? I'm going to be honest with you guys. That was about 7.5. It was 8 at the most. So, I'm going to ask just one more time. And just see if we can get to 10. Right? So, part the Red Sea. Part it. Run it again, Pigman. Pull it up. Run it. This time, I need 10 out of 10 energy. All right. No, yet.
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We're almost there. One, two, one, two, three, go!

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All the lights on your phone, lighters, any light you have, I want it up in the sky right now. Put it in the sky. We need to light up this bitch. Turn the lights down. 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Stage manager. 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That. 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That is absolutely beautiful. Let's run this.

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2: 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Make some noise for DJ Pigman!

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Make some fucking noise, Cosmo Festival. 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

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Absolutely right. Listen, this next one's called Killer B, right? And we're gonna get into this movement right now. Let's go. Yeah, like

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Oh my God. 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

0: You know what? You know what? I'm feeling like I need to give you guys just a little bit more energy. When I say, we are bully them, say, we are bully them. We are bully them.
1: We are bully them.
0: We are bully them.
1: We are bully them.
0: We are bully them. We are bully them.
1: We are bully them.
0: Run it. 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

0: DJ Pigman. 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
1: Cosmo. 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
0: This next one, yeah, is called Ugh. And it's called Ugh because some people say I'm sick on the microphone. So let me hear you say Ugh. Ugh. 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

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Is there any dancers? All right, come here. Come here, if you're a dancer, come here. I'm just gonna let you know this one. Come, come. Come, girl. You, yeah, come. This song is a very sexy song. So you have to have waistline for this one. Yes, Blondie. Right? Right now, we're gonna get into this next one. It's called Pull Down. 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It's called Pull Down. Ima pull down me pante, pull down. Ima pull down me. 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

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We never do this song bigger than a monkey. They tell me, say, they want me riding like a donkey. Me do it sufficiently. Him depend me case like he must have vigilante. Two of we together, you were so we no Yankee.

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Run that again. I want to see all of you look winding up your waist right now. Man, woman, everybody inside. 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If I pull down panty, then it thank me. 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If tell me, say, him want me ride it like a donkey. Me do it sufficiently. Him the pad me kiss like he was a vigilante. Two are we together, US to be no Yankee. The cocky good and efficiency. 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You right up on the body like the scooter. 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

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Oh my God. 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What's your name? What's your name? What's your name? What's your name?

0: mic check. 1, 2. 1, 2, sing it. Come on. 1, 2. 1, 2, sing it. 1, 2. 1, 2, sing it. 1, 2. 1, 2, sing it. Pull. Bomberclub Cosmo Festival, make some fucking noise.
1: Cosmo. Konzerte.
0: Wo bist du denn bei uns? 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I need a towel, you know. Stage manager, anybody? If anyone can bring me a towel. Because these guys have got me sweating buckets. Right now. It's hot, right? This next one's called I Love My Butt. How do you say butt in German? Say, you tell me.
2: Arsch.
0: Arsch. Okay, okay. So it's, you can say, popo. That's that you prefer that one? Popo. 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Now guys, thank you so much. 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

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I need to dry this sweat off right now. This next one's called Wicked Gal, because I'm a wicked gal on the microphone, right? Let's go straight into this one. Yo, say Wicked Gal. Wicked Gal. Wicked Gal. Wicked Gal. 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I'm a wicked gal. 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

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I'm on a wicked girl thing. I wanna see you moving right now. I wanna see you moving right now. Let's keep up the energy. Let's keep up the energy. Let's keep up the energy. 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

0: Cosmo. 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
1: Right now, yeah? In fact, let me try and get this one. I'm actually gonna say, I think this time, this is coming up to like my last song. Yeah, yeah. So, I need a massive favor from you all. I need you lot to give me the most energy that you've given me throughout the whole set. So what I need you lot to do, I need this half of the room to go this way and this half of the room to go this way. Can you do that for me? You got this, girl. You got this. I'm rooting for you. Oh, my God. This one right here, yeah? And when this tune drops, yeah? I want you guys to give me the fattest mosh pit of your lives. Did you not hear me? I want you not to give me the fattest mosh pit of your life. But don't go until I say go, okay? What do you say? My lace. Ah, don't worry about it right now. Let's run this one. Wait. Wait there. Wait. Out the middle. Are you not ready? One, two, three, go! We are bad, but we are in a small chat. Big cool, living to paper, the charge up. Never see me funny whip and me now. Go on the bus, you know, pull it. Pull it, big, pull it. You know what? I'm gonna be honest with you guys. That was about 7.5. It was 8 at the most. So I'm gonna ask just one more time. And just see if we can get to 10. Right? So part the Red Sea, part it. Run it again, Pigman. Pull it up. Run it. This time, I need 10 out of 10 energy. All right. No yet. Get jumpy. Me are the artist in the country.

the thing is coming up for the sort of like this. Everyone get down. Get down. Get down. Get down. Get down. Get down. Get down. Get down. I want to see those make the stallion knees. I want to see them strong knees. I want to see them. Get down. Get down. My body good, every man I fear about. 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Stay there. Stay there. You got this. You got this. I'm telling you. We're almost there. We're almost there. We're almost there.

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Make some noise for yourself. You know what? I'll give you one more rhythm here. Right now, I want to see all your phone torches in the sky. All the lights on your phone, lighters, any light you have, I want it up in the sky right now. Put it in the sky, we need to light up this bitch. Turn the lights down. Can we get the lights down, please? Stage manager, yes. That, oh my God, that's beautiful. That is absolutely beautiful. Let's run this.

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0: 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But I would say with MC, it's an absolute job to talk over the lyrics and doesn't talk over the breaks.
1: Oh my God!
2: 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Make some noise for DJ Pigman!

Yo, Cosmo Festival, make some fucking noise! I can't hear you, I said make some noise! It's your girl Lady Likes, I've come all the way from London to see you tonight. Are you ready? We're gonna go crazy right now. Spin again like merengue. Me no want y'all come defend me. Give me antics a bit. Pull up. Pull, pull, pull. Make some fucking toys, Cosmo Festival. 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My name is Lady Likes. I'm here with DJ Pigman right now. We're gonna blow the roof off in this bitch, right? I want you all to come as close as you can to me, because I need to fuel your energy, you know.

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Let's go.

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0: You know what? 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When I say, we are bully them, say, we are bully them. We are bully them.
1: We are bully them.
0: We are bully them.
1: We are bully
0: them.
1: We are bully them.
0: We are bully them.
1: We are bully them.
0: Run it.

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1: 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I will your blood cocktail. 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
0: One more time. We are bully them.
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This next one right here is called Muhammad Ali. Say Muhammad Ali. 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

0: 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I get leaving the punches on the coupon of McGregor. 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Leaving niggas holding like he came back up and mecca. 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

0: want that. 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
0: This next one, yeah, is called Ugh. And it's called Ugh because some people say I'm sick on the microphone. So let me hear you say Ugh. 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

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It's called Pull Down. 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It's called Pull Down. Ima Pull Down Me Pante Pull Down. Ima Pull Down Me. 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

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Me do it sufficiently. Him depend me case like he was a vigilante. Two of we together, you were so we no Yankee.

0: What's your name?
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0: Make some noise for Tara, please. 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
2: Pull down. 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
2: 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Him tell me say him want me ride it like a donkey. 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Him depart me tears like him was a vigilante. 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

0: noise for these guys, please. 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What's your name? What's your name? What's your name? What's your name?
1: Alexandra.
0: And what's your name? Tara. Bombocker, Tara from Cosmo. Thank you so much, ladies and gentlemen. Thank you so much, guys. Thank you so much.

0: 완성 세게! 폴! 바운더클라 코스모 페스티벌 메이저 프로킹 노이즈!
1: 코스모 콘서트
0: What we say right now, say it off my butt, yeah? Great! I need a towel, you know. Stage manager, anybody? If anyone can bring me a towel. Because these guys have got me sweating buckets. Right now. It's hot, right? This next one's called I Love My Butt. How do you say butt in German? Say, you tell me.
2: Arsch.
0: Arsch. Okay, okay. So it's, you can say, popo. That's it, you prefer that one? Popo. 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Now guys, thank you so much. 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Oh. 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

0: The way I need to dry this sweat off, right? 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This next one's called Wicked Gal, because I'm a wicked gal on the microphone, right? 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

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I'm on a wicked girl king. I wanna see them moving right now. I wanna see them moving right now. Let's keep up the energy. Let's keep up the energy. Let's keep up the energy. Come on, oh my God. 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
1: 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In fact, let me try and get this one. I'm actually going to say, I think this time, this is coming up to, like, my last song. Yeah. Yeah. So, I need a massive favor from you all. I need you lot to give me the most energy that you've given me throughout the whole set. So what I need you lot to do, I need this half of the room to go this way and this half of the room to go this way. Can you do that for me? You got this, girl. You got this. I'm rooting for you. Oh, my God. This one right here, yeah? And when this tune drops, yeah? I want you guys to give me the fattest mosh pit of your lives. Did you not hear me? I want you not to give me the fattest mosh pit of your life. But don't go until I say go, okay? What do you say? My lace. Ah, don't worry about it right now. Let's run this one. Wait. Wait there. Wait. Out the middle. Are you not ready? One, two, three, go! We are bad, but we are in a small shot. Stick to living, give me money, charge up. Give me funny whip and me no. Roll the bus, you know, pull it. Pull it, big, big, pull it. You know what? I'm going to be honest with you guys. That was about 7.5. It was 8 at the most. So, I'm going to ask just one more time. And just see if we can get to 10. Right? So part the Red Sea. Part it. Run it again, Pigman. Pull it up. Run it. This time, I need 10 out of 10 energy. All right. No yet.
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We need to light up this bitch. 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

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Pull up. Pull, pull, pull. Make some fucking noise, Cosmo Festival. Run that again. My name is Lady Likes. I'm here with DJ Pigman right now. We're gonna blow the roof up in this bitch, right? I want you all to come as close as you can to me, because I need to fuel your energy, you know. Lady Likes on mic right now. Likes spell L-Y-K-E-Z. 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Yo!

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0: Wunder mit dem Leid, bitte, bitte, bitte, bitte, vorbei, bitte. 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
0: As I told you, my name is Lady Likes, and this next one is called Bully Them, right? 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
1: Cosmo. 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
0: This next one, yeah, is called Ugh. And it's called because some people say I'm sick on the microphone. 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
0: sing it.
1: 1, 2, 1, 2,
0: sing it.
1: 1, 2, 1, 2,
0: pull. Bomba Club Cosmo Festival, make some fucking noise.
2: Cosmo. Concerte.
0: What we say right now, say I love my butt, yeah? Great. I need a towel, you know. Stage manager, anybody? If anyone can bring me a towel. Because these guys have got me sweating buckets. Right now. It's hot, right? This next one's called I Love My Butt. How do you say butt in German? Say, you tell me.
3: Arsch.
0: Arsch. Okay, okay. So it's, you can say, popo. That's a, that you prefer that one? Popo. Okay, so this one's called I Love My Popo. So when I say, I love my popo, I love my popo, I love my popo, I love my... 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Now guys, thank you so much. 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

0: 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This next one's called Wicked Gal, because I'm a wicked gal on the microphone, right? Let's go straight into this one. Yo, say Wicked Gal. Wicked Gal. Wicked Gal. Wicked Gal. 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

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Let's keep up the energy. Let's keep up the energy. Let's keep up the energy. 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
1: 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In fact, let me try and get this one. I'm actually gonna say, I think this time, this is coming up to like my last song. Yeah, yeah. So, I need a massive favor from you all. I need you lot to give me the most energy that you've given me throughout the whole set. So what I need you lot to do, I need this half of the room to go this way and this half of the room to go this way. Can you do that for me? You got this, girl. You got this. I'm rooting for you. Oh, my God. This one right here, yeah? And when this tune drops, yeah? I want you guys to give me the fattest mosh pit of your lives. Did you not hear me? I want you not to give me the fattest mosh pit of your life. But don't go until I say go, okay? What do you say? My lace. Ah, don't worry about it right now. Let's run this one. Wait. Wait there. Wait. Out the middle. Are you not ready? One, two, three, go! We are bad, but we are in a small chat. Big pool, let me get everybody charge up. Let me see me on the whip and me know. Go on the bus. You know, pull it. Pull it, big, pull it. You know what? I'm gonna be honest with you guys. That was about 7.5. It was 8 at the most. So I'm gonna ask just one more time. And just see if we can get to 10. Right? So part the Red Sea, part it. Run it again, Pigman. Pull it up. Run it. This time, I need 10 out of 10 energy. All right. No yet.
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Make some fucking toys, Cosmo Festival. 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

0: You know what? 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When I say we are bully them, say we are bully them. We are bully them.
1: We are bully them.
0: We are bully them.
1: We are bully them.
0: We are bully them.
1: We are bully them.
0: We are bully them.
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0: DJ Pigment. 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
0: This next one, yeah, is called Ugh. 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

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It's called Pull Down. 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

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Me do it sufficiently. Him the pan me case like he must have vigilante. Two are we together, you were so we no Yankee.

0: applause for Tara, please. 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
0: I want to see all of you look winding up your waist right now. Man, woman, everybody inside. No matter what you identify as, me want you wipe on your waist right now.
1: Him a fi pull down panty. Then him thank me. Me never do this something bigger than a mampy. Him tell me say him want me ride it like a donkey. Me do it sufficiently. Him the pan me kiss like him was a vigilante. Two are we together, US to be no Yankee. The cocky good and efficiency. 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The African kitchen, him a fi me

0: 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What's your name? What's your name? What's your name?
1: Jana.
0: What's your name?

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1: Great. I need a towel, you know. Stage manager, anybody? If anyone can bring me a towel. Because these guys have got me sweating buckets. Right now. It's hot, right? This next one's called I Love My Butt. How do you say butt in German? Say, you tell me.
2: Arsch.
1: Arsch. Okay, okay. So it's, you can say, popo. That's that you prefer that one? Popo. Okay, so this one's called I Love My Popo. So when I say, I love my popo, I love my popo, I love my popo, I love my... When you say, I love my popo, I love my popo, I love my... And guys, when I say, do you love the girl's popo, I want you not to say, oh. Now guys, thank you so much. You can do better than that. Oh. Let's go.

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I need to dry this sweat off right now. This next one's called Wicked Gal, because I'm a wicked gal on the microphone, right? Let's go straight into this one. Yo, say wicked gal, wicked gal, wicked gal, wicked gal. 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Gal, one more, you're running out of black. 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

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Take the food for the wine and steak. Then belch in it. Wicked girl king. I'm on a wicked girl king. I'm on a wicked girl king. I'm on a wicked girl king. I'm on a wicked girl king. I'm on a wicked girl king. I'm on a wicked girl king. I'm on a wicked girl king. I wanna see them moving right now. I wanna see them moving right now. Let's keep up the energy. Let's keep up the energy. Let's keep up the energy. Come on, oh my God. Kingman, what we got for them next?

0: Cosmo. 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
1: 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In fact, let me try and get this one. I'm actually gonna say, I think this time, this is coming up to like my last song. Yeah, yeah. So, I need a massive favor from you all. I need you lot to give me the most energy that you've given me throughout the whole set. So what I need you lot to do, I need this half of the room to go this way and this half of the room to go this way. Can you do that for me? You got this, girl. You got this. I'm rooting for you. Oh, my God. This one right here, yeah? And when this tune drops, yeah? I want you guys to give me the fattest mosh pit of your lives. Did you not hear me? I want you not to give me the fattest mosh pit of your life. But don't go until I say go, okay? What do you say? My lace. Ah, don't worry about it right now. Let's run this one. Wait. Wait there. Wait. Out the middle. Are you not ready? One, two, three, go! We are bad, but we are in a small shot. Speak cool, let me get everybody charge up. Let me see me find a whip and me know. Roll the bus, you know, pull it. Pull it, big, big, pull it. You know what? I'm gonna be honest with you guys. That was about 7.5. It was 8 at the most. So, I'm gonna ask just one more time. And just see if we can get to 10. Right? So part the Red Sea. Part it. Run it again, Pigman. Pull it up. Run it. This time, I need 10 out of 10 energy. All right. No, yet. Get jumpy. We are the artists in the country. One, two, three.

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My body good, every man I fear about. 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Stay there, stay there. You got this, you got this. I'm telling you, we're almost there. We're almost there. We're almost there. One, two, one, two, three.

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You know what? I'll give you one more rhythm here. Right now, I want to see all your phone torches in the sky. All the lights on your phone, lighters, any light you have, I want it up in the sky right now. Put it in the sky, we need to light up this bitch. Turn the lights down. Can we get the lights down, please? Stage manager, yes. That, oh my God, that's beautiful. That is absolutely beautiful. 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

tonight. 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

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Absolutely right. Listen, this next one's called Killer B, right? 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

0: 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And you don't feel good right now. I said that you don't feel good right now. We're gonna get into this next one right now. This next one's called Bully Them. Cause you know that I'm a bully on the microphone.
1: Cosmo Konzerte.
0: As I told you, my name is Lady Lights, and this next one is called Bully Them, right? So we're gonna get straight into this one, right? Let's go. Oh my God. I'm loving Germany right now.

0: You know what? You know what? I'm feeling like I need to give you guys just a little bit more energy. When I say we are bully them, say we are bully them. We are bully them.
1: We are bully them.
0: We are bully them.
1: We are bully them.
0: We are bully them.
1: We are bully them.
0: We are bully them.
1: We are bully them.
0: Run it. 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

0: on the people cause I dominatrix. 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
1: One next one.
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0: DJ Pigment. 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
1: Cosmo. 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
0: This next one, yeah, is called Ugh. And it's called Ugh because some people say I'm sick on the microphone. So let me hear you say Ugh. 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

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It's called Pull Down, in my pull down me panty, pull down, in my pull down me, run it.

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Two are we together, you were so we no Yankee.

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2: Pull down. 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
2: 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Him tell me say him want me ride it like a donkey. Yeah. Me do it sufficiently. Him the part me case like him was a vigilante. Two of we together, you was to be no Yankee. The cocky good and efficiency. 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

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What's your name? 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What's your name? 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
0: Wo ist der Weihnachtsmann? 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Stage manager, anybody? 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It's hot, right? This next one's called I Love My Butt. How do you say butt in German? Say, you tell me.
2: Arsch.
0: Arsch. Okay, okay. So it's, you can say, popo. That's it, you prefer that one? Popo. Okay, so this one's called I Love My Popo. 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Now guys, thank you so much. 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

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This next one's called Wicked Gal, because I'm a wicked gal on the microphone, right? 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

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Let's keep up the energy. Let's keep up the energy. 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

0: Cosmo. 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
1: 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In fact, let me try and get this one. I'm actually gonna say, I think this time, this is coming up to like my last song. Yeah, yeah. So, I need a massive favor from you all. I need you lot to give me the most energy that you've given me throughout the whole set. So what I need you lot to do, I need this half of the room to go this way and this half of the room to go this way. Can you do that for me? You got this, girl. You got this. I'm rooting for you. Oh, my God. This one right here, yeah? And when this tune drops, yeah? I want you guys to give me the fattest mosh pit of your lives. Did you not hear me? I want you not to give me the fattest mosh pit of your life. But don't go until I say go, okay? What do you say? My lace. Ah, don't worry about it right now. Let's run this one. Wait there, out the middle. Are you not ready? One, two, three, go! We are bad, but we are in a small chat. Stick to all the paper, the charge up. Let me see me funny whip and me know. Bone the box, you know, pull it. Pull it, big, big, pull it. You know what? I'm going to be honest with you guys. That was about 7.5. It was 8 at the most. So, I'm going to ask just one more time. And just see if we can get to 10. Right? So part the Red Sea. Part it. Run it again, Pigman. Pull it up. Run it. This time, I need 10 out of 10 energy. All right. No, yet. Get jumpy. We are the baddest artists in the country.

ping ping coming home, something sort of like this. 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Get down, get down. 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Stay there. You got this. You got this. I'm telling you. We're almost there. We're almost there. We're almost there. One, two, one, two.

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I'll give you one more rhythm here. 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All the lights on your phone, lighters, any light you have, I want it up in the sky right now. Put it in the sky, we need to light up this bitch. Turn the lights down. 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Stage manager, yes. Oh my God, that's beautiful. That is absolutely beautiful. Let's run this. 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
1: Oh my God!
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Pull up. Pull, pull, pull. Make some fucking toys, Cosmo Festival. Run that again. My name is Lady Likes. I'm here with DJ Pigman right now. 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Likes spell L-Y-K-E-Z. 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
0: As I told you, my name is Lady Likes, and this next one is called Bully Them, right? 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

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Don't be never doing it. Don't be never doing it. Don't be never doing it. Don't be never doing it. Don't be never doing it. Don't be never doing it. Don't be never doing it. Don't be never doing it. Don't be never doing it. Don't be never doing it. Don't be never doing it. Don't be never doing it. Don't be never doing it. Don't be never doing it. Don't be never doing it. Don't be never doing it. Don't be never doing it. Don't be never doing it. Don't be never doing it. Don't be never doing it. Don't be never doing it. Don't be never doing it. Don't be never doing it. Don't be never doing it. Don't be never doing it. Don't be never doing it. Don't be never doing it. Don't be never doing it. Don't be never doing it. Don't be never doing it. Don't be never doing it. Don't be never doing it. Don't be never doing it. Don't be never doing it. Don't be never doing it. Don't be never doing it. Don't be never doing it. Don't be never doing it. Don't be never doing it. Don't be never doing it. Don't be never doing it. Don't be never doing it. Don't be never do

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0: DJ Pigment. 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
1: Cosmo. 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
0: This next one, yeah, is called Ugh. And it's called Ugh because some people say I'm sick on the microphone. So let me hear you say Ugh. 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

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So you have to have waistline for this one. Yes, Blondie. 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It's called Pull Down. 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

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Two of we together, you a so we no Yankee.

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1: Tara.
0: 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Run that again.
2: Pull down, him a pull down me panty. 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
0: I want to see all of you look winding up your waist right now. Man, woman, everybody inside. No matter what you identify as, me want you wipe on your waist right now.
2: Him a fi pull down panty. Then him thank me. Me never do this something bigger than a mampy. Him tell me say him want me ride it like a donkey. Yeah. Me do it sufficiently. Him depart me kiss like him was a vigilante. Two of we together, you was to be no Yankee. The cocky good no deficiency. Can't take the heat, come up me kitchen, you know Ramsey. Me you ride up on the body like in the scooter. Snap up me front, this is what to do there. The advocate him, him a

0: 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Oh my God. What's your name? What's your name? What's your name? What's your name?
1: Shana.
0: What's your name?
1: Alexandra.
0: And what's your name? Tara. Bomba Claire, Tara from Cosmo. Thank you so much, ladies and gentlemen. Thank you so much, guys. Thank you so, so much.

0: mic check. 1-2. 1-2, sing it. Come on. 1-2. 1-2, sing it. 1-2. 1-2, sing it. 1-2. 1-2, sing it. Pull. Bomba Club Cosmo Festival, make some fucking noise.
1: Cosmo. Concerte.
0: What we say right now, say I love my butt, yeah? Great. I need a towel, you know. Stage manager, anybody? If anyone can bring me a towel. Because these guys have got me sweating buckets. Right now. It's hot, right? This next one's called I Love My Butt. How do you say butt in German? Say, you tell me.
2: Arsch.
0: Arsch. Okay, okay. So it's, you can say, popo. That's a, that you prefer that one? Popo. Okay, so this one's called I Love My Popo. So when I say, I love my popo, I love my popo, I love my popo, I love my... When he say, I love my popo, I love my popo, I love my... And guys, when I say, do you love the girl's popo, I want you not to say, oh. Now guys, thank you so much. You can do better than that. Oh. Let's go.

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This next one's called Wicked Gal, because I'm a wicked gal on the microphone, right? Let's go straight into this one. Yo, say wicked gal. Wicked gal. 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

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Wicked gal thing. I'm on a wicked gal thing. I'm on a wicked gal thing. I'm on a wicked gal thing. I'm on a wicked gal thing. I'm on a wicked gal thing. I'm on a wicked gal thing. I'm on a wicked gal thing. I wanna see them moving right now. I wanna see them moving right now. Let's keep up the energy. Let's keep up the energy. Let's keep up the energy. Come on, oh my God. Kingman, what we got for them next?

0: Cosmo. 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
1: Right now, yeah? In fact, let me try and get this one. I'm actually going to say, I think this time, this is coming up to like my last song. Yeah, yeah. So, I need a massive favor from you all. I need you lot to give me the most energy that you've given me throughout the whole set. So what I need you lot to do, I need this half of the room to go this way and this half of the room to go this way. Can you do that for me? You got this, girl. You got this. I'm rooting for you. Oh, my God. This one right here, yeah? And when this tune drops, yeah? I want you guys to give me the fattest mosh pit of your lives. Did you not hear me? I want you not to give me the fattest mosh pit of your life. But don't go until I say go, okay? What do you say? My lace. Ah, don't worry about it right now. Let's run this one. Wait. Wait there. Wait. Out the middle. Are you not ready? One, two, three, go! We are bad, but we are in a small shack. Stick to all the paper, they charge up. Them see me funny whip and me no. Roll the bus, you know, pull it. Pull it, big, pull it. You know what? I'm going to be honest with you guys. That was about 7.5. It was 8 at the most. So, I'm going to ask just one more time. And just see if we can get to 10. Right? So, part the Red Sea. Part it. Run it again, Pigman. Pull it up. Run it. This time, I need 10 out of 10 energy. All right. No, yet. Get jumpy. We are the artists in the country. One, two, three.

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Make some fucking noise, Cosmo Festival. 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I'm here with DJ Pigman right now. 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Lady Likes on mic right now. Like spell L-Y-K-E-Z. 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

0: 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You look a mess. And you don't feel good right now. I said that you don't feel good right now. We're gonna get into this next one right now. This next one's called Bully Death. Cause you know that I'm a bully on the microphone. Pull.
1: Cosmo. Konzerte.
0: As I told you, my name is Lady Likes. And this next one is called Bully Them. Right? So we're gonna get straight into this one, right? Let's go. Oh my God. I'm loving Germany right now. My God.

0: You know what? You know what? I'm feeling like I need to give you guys just a little bit more energy. When I say we are bully them, say we are bully them. We are bully them.
1: We are bully them.
0: We are bully them.
1: We are bully them.
0: We are bully them.
1: We are bully them.
0: We are bully them.
1: We are bully them.
0: Run it.

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0: want to be because I'm a dominatrix. 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I never need him back in the call him a cappella. Leaving niggas holding like he came back up a mecca. 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I am a ruler with talent beyond measure. 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

0: DJ Pigment. 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
1: Cosmo. 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
0: This next one, yeah, is called Ugh. And it's called Ugh because some people say I'm sick on the microphone. So let me hear you say Ugh. 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

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Come, girl. You, yeah, come. This song is a very sexy song. 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It's called Pull Down. 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

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Two of we together, you were so we no Yankee.

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colorful, go the colorful, go the colorful. 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
2: 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Because these guys have got me sweating buckets. 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It's hot, right? This next one's called I Love My Butt. How do you say butt in German? Say, you tell me.
3: Arsch.
2: Arsch. Okay, okay. So it's, you can say, popo. That's a, that, you prefer that one? Popo. 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

0: The way I need to dry this sweat off, right? 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This next one's called Wicked Gal, because I'm a wicked gal on the microphone, right? 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Yo, say wicked gal. Wicked gal. Wicked gal. Wicked gal. 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

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Me put a dog like a shelly and a race. 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Take the food for the wine and steak. Them belt to this. Wicked girl king. 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I'm on a wicked girl king. I'm on a wicked girl king. I'm on a wicked girl king. I'm on a wicked girl king. I'm on a wicked girl king. I wanna see you moving right now. I wanna see you moving right now. Let's keep up the energy. Let's keep up the energy. Let's keep up the energy. Come on, oh my God. 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

0: Cosmo. 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
1: 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In fact, let me try and get this one. I'm actually gonna say, I think this time, this is coming up to like my last song. Yeah, yeah. So, I need a massive favor from you all. I need you lot to give me the most energy that you've given me throughout the whole set. So what I need you lot to do, I need this half of the room to go this way and this half of the room to go this way. Can you do that for me? You got this, girl. You got this. I'm rooting for you. Oh, my God. This one right here, yeah? And when this tune drops, yeah? I want you guys to give me the fattest mosh pit of your lives. Did you not hear me? I want you not to give me the fattest mosh pit of your life. But don't go until I say go, okay? What do you say? My lace. Ah, don't worry about it right now. Let's run this one. Wait. Wait there. Wait. Out the middle. Are you not ready? One, two, three, go! Me a bad bad, me a in a small shot. Stick to a little bit, but a charge up. Them see me funny whip and me now. Throw the box, you know, pull it. Pull it, big, big, pull it. You know what? I'm going to be honest with you guys. That was about 7.5. It was 8 at the most. So I'm going to ask just one more time. And just see if we can get to 10. Right? So part the Red Sea. Part it. Run it again, Pigman. Pull it up. Run it. This time, I need 10 out of 10 energy. All right. No, yet. Get jumpy. We are the artists in the country. 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

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We're almost there. One, two, one, two, three, go.

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All the lights on your phone, lighters, any light you have, I want it up in the sky right now. 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We need to light up this bitch. 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Stage manager. 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

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Pull, pull, pull. Make some fucking toys, Cosmo Festival. 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

0: 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When I say we are bully them, say we are bully them. We are bully them.
1: We are bully them.
0: We are bully them.
1: We are bully them.
0: We are bully them.
1: We are bully them.
0: We are bully them.
1: We are bully them.
0: Run it. 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
0: We are bully them.
1: We are bully them.
0: We are bully them.
1: We are bully them.
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0: people shit like I'm in a sort of the people because I dominatrix. 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
0: This next one, yeah, is called Ugh. And it's called Ugh because some people say I'm sick on the microphone. So let me hear you say Ugh. 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

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It's called Pull Down. 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

0: What's your name?
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0: Make some noise for Tara, please. 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
2: Pull down. 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
0: I want to see all of you look winding up your waist right now. Man, woman, everybody inside. No matter what you identify as, me want your wife on your waist right now.
2: If I pull down panty, then him thank me. Me never know this something bigger than a mampy. Him tell me say him want me ride it like a donkey.
3: Yeah.
2: Me do it sufficiently. Him depart me case like him was a vigilante. Two are we together, you was to be no Yankee. The cocky good and efficiency. Can't take the heat, come up me kitchen, you know Ramsey.
0: You ride up on the body like in the scooter.
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0: 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Pull. Bomberclub, Cosmo Festival, make some fucking noise.
1: Cosmo. 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
0: Wo ist der right now? Say, I love my butt, yeah? Great. I need a towel, you know. Stage manager, anybody? If anyone can bring me a towel. Because these guys have got me sweating buckets. Right now. It's hot, right? This next one's called I Love My Butt. How do you say butt in German? Say, you tell me.
2: Arsch.
0: Arsch. Okay, okay. So it's, you can say, popo. That's it, you prefer that one? Popo. Okay, so this one's called I Love My Popo. So when I say, I love my popo, I love my popo, I love my popo, I love my... 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And guys, when I say, do you love the girl's popo, I want you not to say, oh. Now guys, thank you so much. You can do better than that. Oh. 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

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This next one's called Wicked Gal, because I'm a wicked gal on the microphone, right? Let's go straight into this one. Yo, say wicked gal. Wicked gal. Wicked gal. Wicked gal. Don't be no Christian. Gal, one more. Get that rude in our flat. Drag up on your hair. 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I saw wicked gal. 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

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Take the food for the wine and steak. Them belts in it. Wicked gal king. I'm on a wicked gal king. I'm on a wicked gal king. I'm on a wicked gal king. I'm on a wicked gal king. I'm on a wicked gal king. I'm on a wicked gal king. I'm on a wicked gal king. I wanna see them moving right now. I wanna see them moving right now. Let's keep up the energy. Let's keep up the energy. Let's keep up the energy. Come on. Oh, my God. Pigman, what we got for them next?

0: Cosmo. 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
1: Right now, yeah? In fact, let me try and get this one. I'm actually going to say, I think this time, this is coming up to, like, my last song. Yeah. Yeah. So, I need a massive favor from you all. I need you lot to give me the most energy that you've given me throughout the whole set. So what I need you lot to do, I need this half of the room to go this way and this half of the room to go this way. Can you do that for me? You got this, girl. You got this. I'm rooting for you. Oh, my God. This one right here, yeah? And when this tune drops, yeah? I want you guys to give me the fattest mosh pit of your lives. Did you not hear me? I want you not to give me the fattest mosh pit of your life. But don't go until I say go, okay? What do you say? My lace. Ah, don't worry about it right now. Let's run this one. Wait. Wait there. Wait. Out the middle. Are you not ready? One, two, three, go! We are bad, but we are in a small chat. Stick to a little bit, but it's a chat. MC, me funny whip, and me no. Roll the bus, you know, pull it. Pull it, big, pull it. You know what? I'm gonna be honest with you guys. That was about 7.5. It was 8 at the most. So, I'm gonna ask just one more time. And just see if we can get to 10. Right? So part the Red Sea. Part it. Run it again, Pigman. Pull it up. Run it. This time, I need 10 out of 10 energy. All right. No yet.
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Absolutely right. Listen, this next one's called Killer Bee, right? 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Let's go.

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0: We are bully them.
1: We are bully them.
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1: We are bully them.
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Don't be never doing it. Don't be never doing it. Don't be never doing it. Don't be never doing it. Don't be never doing it. Don't be never doing it. Don't be never doing it.

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0: see pigment. 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
1: Cosmo. 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
0: This next one, yeah, is called Ugh. And it's called Ugh because some people say I'm sick on the microphone. So let me hear you say Ugh. 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

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Yes, Blondie. 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It's called Pull Down. 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

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Me do it sufficiently. Him depend me case like he was a vigilante. Two of we together, you were so we no Yankee.

0: your name? 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
1: Pull down. 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
1: If I pull down panty, then him thank me. 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Him tell me say him want me ride it like a donkey.
2: Yeah.
1: Me do it sufficiently. Him depart me kiss like him was a vigilante. Two are we together, you was to be no Yankee. The cocky good and efficiency. 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
0: one, two, sing it.
1: One, two,
0: one, two, sing it. Pull. Bomba Club, Cosmo Festival, make some fucking noise.
2: Cosmo. Concerte.
3: What we say right now? Say, I love my butt, yeah? Great. I need a towel, you know. Stage manager, anybody? If anyone can bring me a towel. Because these guys have got me sweating buckets. Right now. It's hot, right? This next one's called I Love My Butt. How do you say butt in German? Say, you tell me.
4: Arsch.
3: Arsch. Okay, okay. So it's, you can say, popo. That's that you prefer that one? Popo. Okay, so this one's called I Love My Popo. Right? So when I say, I love my popo, I love my popo, I love my popo, I love my, when you say, I love my popo, I love my popo, I love my, and guys, when I say, do you love the girl's popo, I want you not to say, oh. Now, guys, thank you so much. You can do better than that. Oh! 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

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I left my popo. 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I left my popo. Make some noise. Ooh. 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I need to dry this sweat off right now. This next one's called Wicked Gal, because I'm a wicked gal on the microphone, right? Let's go straight into this one. Yo, say Wicked Gal. Wicked Gal. Wicked Gal. Wicked Gal. Don't be the same chat. Gal, one more, get that rooting out of flat. Drag up on your hair, put that in a hot. She bought a headache, crying in a wig. 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

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I'm on a wicked girl king. I'm on a wicked girl king. I'm on a wicked girl king. I'm on a wicked girl king. I want to see them moving right now. I want to see them moving right now. Let's keep up the energy. Let's keep up the energy. Let's keep up the energy. Come on. Oh, my God. 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

0: Cosmo. 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
1: Right now, yeah? In fact, let me try and get this one. I'm actually gonna say, I think this time, this is coming up to like my last song. Yeah, yeah. So, I need a massive favor from you all. I need you lot to give me the most energy that you've given me throughout the whole set. So what I need you lot to do, I need this half of the room to go this way and this half of the room to go this way. Can you do that for me? You got this, girl. You got this. I'm rooting for you. Oh, my God. This one right here, yeah? And when this tune drops, yeah? I want you guys to give me the fattest mosh pit of your lives. Did you not hear me? I want you not to give me the fattest mosh pit of your life. But don't go until I say go, okay? What do you say? My lace. Ah, don't worry about it right now. Let's run this one. Wait. Wait there. Wait. Out the middle. Are you not ready? One, two, three, go! We are bad, but we are in a small shot. Stick to hold it, everybody charge up. Every single party whip and me now. Round the box, you know, pull it. Pull it, big, pull it. You know what? I'm going to be honest with you guys. That was about 7.5. It was 8 at the most. So, I'm going to ask just one more time. And just see if we can get to 10. Right? So part the Red Sea. Part it. Run it again, Pigman. Pull it up. Run it. This time, I need 10 out of 10 energy. All right. No yet. Get jumpy. We are the baddest artists in the country.

is coming home for this bottom like this. 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Get down. Get down. Get down. Get down. 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I want to see them strong knees. I want to see them. Get down. Get down. My body good, every man a fever. 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No, no, no, no. Stay there. Stay there. You got this. You got this. I'm telling you. We're almost there. We're almost there. We're almost there. One, two, three.

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I'll give you one more rhythm here. Right now, I want to see all your phone torches in the sky. All the lights on your phone, lighters, any light you have, I want it up in the sky right now. Put it in the sky, we need to light up this bitch. Turn the lights down. 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That, oh my God, that's beautiful. That is absolutely beautiful. Let's run this.

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0: This next one, yeah, is called Ugh. 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

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You, yeah, come. This song is a very sexy song. So you have to have waistline for this one. Yes, Blondie. Right? 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It's called Pull Down. 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

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Me never know this song bigger than a monkey. 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Me do it sufficiently. Him depend me case like him was a vigilante. Two of we together, you were so we no Yankee.

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1: Tara.
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2: Pull down. 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
0: I want to see all of you look winding up your waist right now. Man, woman, everybody inside. No matter what you identify as, me want you wipe on your waist right now.
2: If I pull down panty, then he thank me. Me never know this something bigger than a mampy. He tell me say him want me ride it like a donkey.
3: Yeah.
2: Me do it sufficiently. Him depart me tears like him was a vigilante. Two are we together, you to be no Yankee. The cocky good and efficiency. Can't take the heat, come up, we continue the Ramsey. You ride up on the body like in the scooter. Snap up me front, it's a one to do her. The have to teach him.

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Oh my God. What's your name? What's your name? What's your name? What's your name?

0: 2, sing it. Come on, 1, 2. 1, 2, sing it.
1: 1, 2, 1, 2.
0: 1, 2, sing it.
1: 1, 2, 1, 2.
0: 1, 2, sing it.
1: 1, 2, 1, 2.
0: Pull. Bomba Club Cosmo Festival, make some fucking noise.
2: Cosmo Concerte.
0: What we say right now, say I love my butt, yeah? Great. I need a towel, you know. Stage manager, anybody? If anyone can bring me a towel. Because these guys have got me sweating buckets. Right now. It's hot, right? This next one's called I Love My Butt. How do you say butt in German? Say, you tell me.
3: Arsch.
0: Arsch. Okay, okay. So it's, you can say, popo. That's a, that you prefer that one? Popo. Okay, so this one's called I Love My Popo. So when I say, I love my popo, I love my popo, I love my popo, I love my... When he say, I love my popo, I love my popo, I love my... And guys, when I say, do you love the girl's popo, I want you not to say, oh. Now guys, thank you so much. You can do better than that. 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

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I need to dry this sweat off right now. This next one's called Wicked Gal, because I'm a wicked gal on the microphone, right? 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Yo, say wicked gal. Wicked gal. 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Wicked gal. 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
1: 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I'm actually gonna say, I think this time, this is coming up to like my last song. Yeah, yeah. So, I need a massive favor from you all. I need you lot to give me the most energy that you've given me throughout the whole set. So what I need you lot to do, I need this half of the room to go this way and this half of the room to go this way. Can you do that for me? You got this, girl. You got this. I'm rooting for you. Oh, my God. This one right here, yeah? And when this tune drops, yeah? I want you guys to give me the fattest mosh pit of your lives. Did you not hear me? I want you not to give me the fattest mosh pit of your life. But don't go until I say go, okay? What do you say? My lace. Ah, don't worry about it right now. Let's run this one. Wait. Wait there. Wait. Out the middle. Are you not ready? One, two, three, go! We are bad, but we are in a small chat. Big pool, let me get everybody charge up. Let me see me funny whip and me know. Go on the bus, you know, pull it. Pull it, big, pull it. You know what? I'm going to be honest with you guys. That was about 7.5. It was 8 at the most. So I'm going to ask just one more time. And just see if we can get to 10. Right? So part the Red Sea. Part it. Run it again, Pigman. Pull it up. Run it. This time, I need 10 out of 10 energy. All right. No yet. Get jumpy. 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
1: 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All the lights on your phone, lighters, any light you have, I want it up in the sky right now. 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

0: toe, maar Bowen said with MC is an absolute double talk over the lyrics and does his talk over the breaks.
1: Oh my god!
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Make some fucking toys, Cosmo Festival. 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

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Absolutely right. Listen, this next one's called Killer B, right? 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Let's go. 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

0: Runde mit dem Lenker, die bitte leide vorbei, bitte! 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Oh my god! You look a mess! And you don't feel good right now! 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We're gonna get to this next one right now! This next one's called Bully Them! Cause you know that I'm a bully on the microphone!
1: Konzerte.
0: As I told you, my name is Lady Likes, and this next one is called Bully Them, right? So we're gonna get straight into this one, right? Let's go. Oh my God. I'm loving Germany right now.